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1: Zlepši si náladu. Hit Radio Černá Hora. Life is beautiful. You were the light for me to find my truth. I just wanna say thank you.

sing it. Everybody in the place, put those hands in the air. Yeah, check it out one time. 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